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0: Upgrade 35. And 14, this is going to be a Bravo level 4 for any 91-year-old female with a head injury. Patient is going to be in the lobby.
1: Okay, 14.

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1: 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Engine 21, you're responding for a single subject trapped inside an elevator. Elevators can be located in the breezeway of the first building.
2: Coming in from investigation.
3: Go ahead.
2: We've inspected the FACP in the back of the structure. Doesn't appear that it's in any sort of alarm. Met with the building owner and manager. They do have their own fire security system, and that was tripped on their iPad. It should be reset at this time.
3: Received. Break. Dispatch command. Systems back in normal operation. No hazards found. I'm going to terminate command. We'll clear attack channel. All units will advise when they're back in service.
1: System back to normal. No hazards found. Clearing attack channel.

0: Ian is responding single listening line. Just to be advised, we're not advising law saying that there is no explosion. Repeat, there is no explosion. A female fell and is complaining of injury to her back.
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2: 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Car will be there to direct. They're going to be wearing a white hunting shirt with deer logo and camel pants.
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0: 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Respond for a gas odor outside Bella Cena, 5665 Piccoli Street, 5665 Piccoli Street. Crosses of all drive, map grid 344. 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

0: at Trusky 23. From Shin, we have two occupants who have evacuated the structure. We'll be staging 300 feet out. We'll go back and investigate.
1: Copy, single story structure. Two occupants evacuated. Staging 300 feet out. And I'm showing engine 52 and then truck 9 as of closest ETA.
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5: 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Said the smell is isolated to the laundry room. We're looking for the shutoff and the source right now.
1: Copy, 23.
6: Okay. Thank you.

0: 9:30 from SU 23. It does not smell like gas in the laundry room, and they also do not have any gas heater appliances in the laundry room. They're all electric. So we'll investigate further. Incoming Ings probably saying that at this point, or kind of non-emergency.
1: Battalion 3 copies. I'll be downgrading my response.
2: 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Have grid 345.

0: 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Towers of Venice, 2921, Jacarta Boulevard, 2921, Jacarta Boulevard, cross of Englewood Road. Map grid 556, apartment 102.
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0: Go ahead.
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2: Patron has been extricated. All four floors of the elevator have been taped off. Fortunately, are left with after hours maintenance company letting them know of the down elevator. Engine 21, be available, returning.

0: 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Somebody seeing him illegal parking at the address. 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

0: 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We'll be investigating.
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0: Hey, I'm not sure if it was a planned thing for maintenance on them or not, but it looks like the taxiway lights for Charlie north of taxiway Delta and then Delta east of Charlie appear to be off, and on the screen here, it looks like they're in maintenance lockout mode.
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0: 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We're going to be transporting to Estimation Venice.
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T1, respond with Rescue 51 for a medical 304 Santa Maria Street. 304 Santa Maria Street, cross 7th St. Augustine Avenue. 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

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Brush fire, 5447 Tollbrook Road, 5447 Tollbrook Road, cross of Gable Road, 8566, respond on TAC 12, TAC 12.

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0: 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Fire Street has been advised they are waiting for further information before they dispatch someone.
1: 10-4.
2: P12 engine 11, this is going to be a Delta level fall for a 40-year-old male, conscious, breathing, unknown set of injuries at this time. The caller also advising that the patient is grabbing their chest, unknown cause. Patient's going to be in the kitchen.

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2: 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Had a non-recent fall 2 days ago.
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0: This is Ed from Truck 82. Scene update. This was an illegal burn that spread to a wood pile underneath the pine tree that was caught on fire. We'll be busy on scene. Make sure everything's...
1: There's an illegal burn that spread to a wood pile under the pine tree.
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3: 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They're not advising to lift assist only.
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0: 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You're responding with Charlotte County Rescue 13 for an 88-year-old female, conscious, sort of, but with tongue being numb.
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1: 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This is going to be for a fall for a 76-year-old female, conscious, breathing, head injury with bleeding.
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0: 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We'll be investigating.
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1: Occupants out, engine 4. 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

0: 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Rescue 86, respond for a Bravo level poisoning for an 83-year-old male, conscious breathing, accidentally was given the wrong insulin shot.
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Everybody just feels like gas pain coming and going.

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0: Risky 52 from dispatch, be advised. It's going to be a 29-year-old male for a psychological, going through a manic episode. It appears that he's in motion, going southbound on the bypass at 803 bypass now. PD is, VPD is now en route.
1: 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We're going to be staging in the area until PD gets on scene and confirms.
0: Copy, Rescue 52.

0: rescue, if it could just be advised, they're advising the subject is on foot in the area, and the complainant is following them on foot.
1: Through the neighborhood or down south of 41 bypass?
0: Last, she was unsure of location. The last thing we had was the bypass.
1: Copy.

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Digit 6, respond for a fire alarm, 1550 North Lockwood Ridge Road, 1550 North Lockwood Ridge Road, across the 17th Street at Applegate Apartments, grid 57.

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Dispatch Engine 6 on scene, three-story apartment complex, ordinary construction, nothing shown on the investigator. Sorry, three-story apartment complex.

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0: VPD is now out with the subject at 757 US 41 bypass south. Still waiting to see if rescue is going to be needed.
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1: Rescue 123, respond for an ill person, 209 Jessica Street South, 209 Jessica Street South, crossing Adriatic Street, number 401.

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0: dispatcher was speeding to arrive at HCA Inglewood.
1: 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Transport arrive at 1982.

0: 313, are you making contact with the patient? 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
1: Yes, we're attempting to get in the door. 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
1: Yeah,

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0: 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I've updated your status. 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

Red 384 Trinity 4, paragraph of injuries, 1639 Heath Lane, 1639 Heath Lane, close up Peggy Terrace, 5569.

0: 384, truck 84, calling for a possible traffic crash of injuries. Tower 4B has been advised. This was a transfer from Charlotte County for a 911 on your cell phone advising possible vehicle versus pedestrian.
1: Tower 384, possible vehicle versus pedestrian, please,

the Hamptons. 30 Highbury Circle, 5330 Highbury Circle, Prom Street, Flatland Drive, 5207.

0: 84, truck 84, information on the car is now advising that the person who was already at the hospital. This was already possibly already responded to by other units. They're advising no emergency at this time.
1: Okay, the investigation point is clear. Truck 84 to be continued and confirmed.
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male, conscious breathing, not violent, has a weapon. So I think he's been shrinking, needs to go to detox. Law enforcement and Ralph, please hear your discretion.

0: Responding Engineer 3, just came in from the first bar car advising the master bedroom smoke detector is going off. Unknown cause.
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0: 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The reserve, 2300 Laurel Road East, 2300 Laurel Road East. Cross of Old Alvey Farm Road, Route 402.
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0: 85 Medical, 8373 Octavius Avenue, 8373 Octavius Avenue, cross of South Calera Street, grid 517.
1: In 52 Medical, Tuscana Isles, 149 Venadio Boulevard, 149 Venadio Boulevard, cross of Soliera Street, grid 348. Into 53, cause reporting an open fire pit with an open flame to the left of the office past the first building on the right.
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1: 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I believe it is a gas fire pit.
2: 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Attempting to shut it off. 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
0: The propane's been shut off. The flames are out. Engine 53 will be available returning.
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31, and anyone responding for a Delta level 4, 40, 71, 71-year-old male, conscious but not alert, breathing, mid-ground level 4. Unknown extent of injuries, but they are advising his hands are going numb at this time.

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0: engines, then one responding for a laceration with shock count TRC 13 for 94, 94 year old female, conscious breathing. Laceration at risk from a previous wound that was reopened, spurting, patient on blood thinners.
1: Dispatching, someone copy.

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0: Rescue 121 Medical, Liana of Venice, 2321 East Venice Avenue, 2321 East Venice Avenue, room 139, cross of Jack Miranda Boulevard, grid 456. Engine 52, did you have traffic?
1: That's affirmative. We're impatient.
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Rescue 22, engine 22 is adult unconscious, approximately 60-year-old male, unconscious, breathing in a Dodge, correction, red Dodge Ram, parked in front of the liquor store, windows down, small is arriving on scene.

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Engine 1 responding for a fire alarm. Two activations, one of the general fire and the other indicating a first floor mechanical room water flow. There's a key holder in about 30 minutes.

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Close this if you're...

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1: Yeah, I'm coming. Yeah, it sounds like you just shut down the pump.
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1: You know, if SPD is coming back to the scene, they left.
0: I don't think they have anyone available right now. They're working a priority call in the city.
1: Okay, if you can just put Embassy Suites in their queue, the hotel wants to make a property damage claim on this.

0: 3, Rescue 1, EMS 1, respond for a drowning. 1100 John Ringling Boulevard, 1100 John Ringling Boulevard, cross of South Washington Drive, Route 99. 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
1: Engine one. 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We're not too far from that.

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Male, currently conscious and breathing. A3, Adam 3.

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1: 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They're not, though.
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3: 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Five zero, South Tamiami Trail, crossing Jacaranda Boulevard, Bridge 556.

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1: Five.
0: Not 303.

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We have an unknown black vehicle against a tree and another black vehicle. Unknown extent of injuries, possibly two or more patients. While driving on scene.

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1: Hold on scene. I'm requesting for you to expedite.
2: Can you reconfirm this number?
1: The advisor was Alpha 3.
2: 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We went to the Alpha docks and there's somebody there.
1: On the GPS, it's showing the furthest away from the bridge, south.
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1: Yeah, we're coming up on the boat right now.

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Escuten Medical, 94 Tatum Road, 94 Tatum Road, Cross Street, Pleasure Lane, Tap Grade 86.

Rescue 10, this is going to be Charlie level abdominal pain for a 46-year-old female. Conscious, breathing. Patient's going to be in a white truck with the lights on.

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It's coming from the alarm company. It's a smoke detector for the hallway. We had no contact with the premises.

0: 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Nothing showing from Sierra Residential. Alpha, Bravo, Delta Side. We'll be investigating.
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0: 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The residents are up north. 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We'll be available returning.
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the crash of injuries in the speech, next lot, one in Aston on North, one on 0 Aston on North, customers finished having a bit more 52.

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Engine 51, Rescue 51, VPDs on scene. We're also getting multiple other callers, including a crash notification. Unknown extent of injuries, only advised female is inside the vehicle, conscious, breathing, but unable to move.

0: 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I'll update this to an extrication.
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Tower 51, Battalion 5, respond with Individual 1, Rescue 51, traffic crash with extrication. 110, the Esplanade North, 110, the Esplanade North, across of West Venice Avenue. Bridge 452, all units for the crash response, TAC 9, TAC 9.

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0: 10-4, we're doing that now. VPD is also advising 4 people were in the vehicle and possibly need more than one rescue.
2: Received, let's go ahead and start another.
0: Copy. 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

Rescue 54 respond second rescue for a traffic crash into a structure. 110, the Esplanade North, 110, the Esplanade North, cross of West Venice Avenue, grid 452, respond on TAC 9.

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0: 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They are in quarters at the airport in Venice.
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1: Come in.
0: Information only, we've got one vehicle in the upright position at heavy damage against the load bearing wall. So there's going to be no damage to the load bearing wall. One subject still in the vehicle being removed by the rescue crew. All the other subjects are out.
1: And one vehicle upright with heavy damage into the wall, not on the load bearing wall. One patient still in the vehicle, all other occupants out.
0: Please start me another rescue.
1: Copy, additional rescue.

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1: Go ahead, come in.
2: One subject's going to be removed from the vehicle. There's going to be a trauma alert. You can notify Bay Flight and they'll advise when they're transporting to the LZ.
1: Removed from the vehicle is a trauma alert, notifying Bay Flight for a response.
0: Rescue 54, come in.
3: Go ahead.
0: You know, pull into the parking lot just in front of the tower. When you pull in, take a right and park along the VPD units.
3: Rescue 54 copies. Break, command. Rescue 54 is on scene. Or dispatch, rescue 54 is on scene.
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0: Is the LZ going to be at the airport?
1: Affirmative. They're making their way to the rescue. It'll be a couple minutes and then headed to your way.
0: Copy that. Do you have a patient age?

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1: Roger.
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0: 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You're responding for a respiratory problem, shark, county rescue 13, 4870, 70-year-old female, conscious, shortness of breath, and vomiting.
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0: management.
1: 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How do you copy?
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0: Is that copy for SMA?
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0: 10-4.

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Responding into 52 is going to be a public service. This is only for an 88 female, 215 pounds.

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0: All right, 10 for 51, friend.

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1: 253, go ahead.
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from Sunset Lake Hilton Rehab, 832 Sunset Lake Boulevard, 832 Sunset Lake Boulevard, room 417, Paso Norwalk, traffic 482.

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This is an outfield person for a 74-year-old female. 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

0: 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I'm going to terminate command. We'll clear the taxi and all seats been turned over to BP. Battalion 5 is available for return.
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Engine 6 West G6, respond for a traffic crash with injuries, North Lockwood Ridge Road, Goshiel Road, North Lockwood Ridge Road and Goshiel Road, at 33.

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0: Facility is having a hassle at the door because they call 911.

0: dispatch 6 for emergency. 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
0: Roger. 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

people differently. 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Thousands of seven for growth. Crushing one another. 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

Engine 16, this came in from the alarm company. They originally advised of a panic alarm that was set off, and they advised that a medical alarm was set off as well. Law enforcement's en route. Copy and run, Engine 9. It's going to be listed as 5056 female.

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0: 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Thank you. Good morning.

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216. Law enforcement is on scene. They're requesting a rescue for a 20-year-old male, conscious, breathing, complaining of ear issues. They're going to be in the southeast corner in the large grass parking lot.

0: 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Attention 23 with the investigating.
1: Single story residential structure, ordinary construction, nothing showing exterior, investigating. 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
1: Go ahead, engine 23.
0: This is just smoke detectors that need new batteries that are chirping. We're in the process of helping the resident change batteries. There's no emergency here.
1: I copy, smoke detectors that need new batteries chirping. No issues on scene helping change batteries.

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1: Rescue 9, Fall Bravo, memory care, 39-year-old male, has head injury.
0: How do you know you have?

0: Spec 84, track 82, respond for a fire alarm came from the alarm company for a foyer smoke detector. We were unable to make contact with the premise.
1: Okay, 2000.

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1: Coming out with Rescue 14, laceration on the arm. We're tending Lake Apartments, Unit 7. I don't have an age or anything else.
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1: Is the caller still on scene?
2: I'm not sure. So far, all I've got is a vehicle on the side of the road with a gold smaller SUV on the north side. I'm still waiting for further.

0: Rescue 53 from Ice. 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I'm copying for law enforcement if you want to stand by with that engine.
1: Yeah, copy it with law. We'll investigate and advise if we need an engine.

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1: Apparently the caller passed it 20 minutes ago, and there was possibly head trauma and a broken window as well. So I don't know if that's a suicide attempt or gunshot wound.
0: Copy. We're arriving on scene. We see the vehicle. We're going to drive up next to it, and I'll advise.
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1: 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It's going to be an alpha level injured person, a 21-year-old male that's conscious and breathing, possibly dislocated shoulder. It's going to be on the soccer field, the first field on the right when you turn into the parking lot.

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0: 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Unit 201, map grid is 541.
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0: Yeah.
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1: 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Street 3250, 12th Street, cross of North Lockwood Ridge Road, Grid 57.

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SU5 respond for a potentially violent scene, Tanger Chase Apartments, 413 North Briggs Avenue, 413 North Briggs Avenue, apartment 528, cross of Aspen Wall Street, grid 80.

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SC-22 Medical Gardens of Venice, 2901 Jacaranda Boulevard, 2901 Jacaranda, across the course of Venetia, either dining room, upgrade 556.

0: Whiskey 22, and this is the alpha level of abdominal. 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It's a 79-year-old female.
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0: 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It's not a wire issue. We're on Avenue, the Esplanade South, Vernada, and the Esplanade, after 452.
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0: Shoot, Granada Avenue, the Esplanade South. Granada Avenue, the Esplanade South. I'm 452.

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1: 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We're sending it to everyone. 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That feels been advised.

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1: 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The patient's going to be wearing no shirt and khaki shorts on the corner on a bench. Right there.
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0: Scene update. One vehicle in the parking lot at 7-Eleven, minor damage, evaluating two.
1: Vehicle parking lot, minor damage. 7-Eleven.
2: Update, the caller saw this about 30, 40 minutes ago and just now calling in there passing by.

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3: There doesn't seem to be any danger or issue with this pole. I can give you the pole number for when FPL arrives if you'd like.
0: Copy, go ahead.
3: Number 520-511-002.
0: Yeah, do you want them to downgrade their 30 minutes or less, or just keep as is?
3: Yeah, that would be fine. They can downgrade. Tower 51 is going to be available.
0: 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Rescue 54, Engine 52, this is a trial level respiratory. They're in Unit 110 of Bristol Building. For 77-year-old female, short of breath.
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Chrissy 16, Ilvers and Charlie. It's a 91-year-old female. 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

0: 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We still don't have internet. Just confirming this is 2290 Cattleman. And do you have an apartment number?
1: They're going to be right in the lobby. 2290 Cattleman, Fall Bravo.
0: Understood. On scene.
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0: 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Rescue 1, Engine 1, do you copy? 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Rescue 1, it's going to be a delta level fall for a 72-year-old male that's conscious and breathing. He has a hip injury. He's going to be in the dining room. An employee will arrest.

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0: Alright, so do. For an 85-year-old female. She's in the Whittier Building, Unit 426, with difficulty speaking between breaths. She does have a history of asthma.
1: Rescue 53 is on scene.
0: That's your rescue 53.

0: Rescue 16 is going to be a Delta reaction, 80-year-old female, allergic reaction and difficulty breathing and swallowing. It doesn't say what she's having a reaction to, though. Rescue 11, 1919 Buccaneer Drive for a laceration. Laws on scene advising subject with multiple lacerations on the arm, conscious and breathing.
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Rescue 5, Medical, Fruitville and North Panema Road. Fruitville Road and North Panema Road, grid 82. Rescue 84, potential violent scene, 2597 Blackbird Lane, 2597 Blackbird Lane off of Top Sea Terrace, map grid is 545.

0: Rescue 5, responding for an injured person with no determinant. Caller was a passerby advised the driver fell off a motorcycle. It's a 30-year-old male that's conscious and breathing. So white and green motorcycle. He's out of the roadway.
1: Okay.
0: They advise it was pressed by mistake. Everything is okay at the location.
1: Understood. We'll continue non-emergency. Thank you.
0: Tumor.

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1: Copy. 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Did you want me to let you know when there's a call in 13's area that you need to assist with?
0: 10-4.

0: 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Male roommate, schizophrenic, making threats towards complainant. Maybe off his medication. Stage and televised.
1: Risk 84, understood. We're staging on Bluebird.
0: We're staging on Bluebird.

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0: 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Map grid is 429. 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
1: Rescue 52, I have a responding Bill Dean, M is in Mary World for you. 52-year-old sale person, Alpha.

issue for. All I have at the moment is an overdose, and there's two people near the entrance to Minnesota Flooring. The caller is going to direct. Law's also been advised. Seven 786 Rescue 53.

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1: Mesela.
0: Correction. Dispatch from EMS 1. Can you verify if there's two patients for rescue force call?
1: Per the call taker, there's two patients, approximately 40 to 50 years of age. A 58-year-old female. General illness, not alert.
0: Even have rescue four guys when they get there if they need them.
1: Sure.
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1: Pardon. Venice East Boulevard, 1450 Venice East Boulevard, Venetian Gardens, Alpha Center Road, map grid is 483, apartment 119.

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0: 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The 69-year-old female advising sudden vision problems started about 2 hours ago.
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0: Negative. We're just turning around at Stickney Point and Midnight Pass.
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0: 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It's across the Water Street, map group 429 for a crash notification.
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1: 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Member is 523. Rescue 5, chest pain, Charlie, 35-year-old male, complaining of chest pain, history of diabetes.
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0: 10% for you, get closer. It looks like 5 is at Cattleman and Fruitville.
1: Understood. Yeah, we have no internet here, so you have to, we'll get into the venue. You have to give me which building and apartment number.
0: Copy, 2501 Cattleman, 2501 Cattleman, and his apartment 1310 for a chest pain.
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0: Rescue 73, engine 73, traffic crashes, injuries to Inglewood Road and East Minnesota Beach Road, Inglewood Road and East Minnesota Beach Road, Memphis 592, and respond to Tech 8, Tech 8.
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0: Engine 73, Risky 73. It's going to be a white sedan versus a white sedan, possibly a Jetta and a Kia Forte. That wasn't involved, and a caller that was involved advising there was injuries but tried to refuse rescue. There is two southbound lanes that are blocked currently. Law enforcement's been advised as well.
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1: 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All occupants appear to be out. Investigating. I don't know if rescue 73 is on tech 5, correction tech 8, where I advise you to go. Yes, they are. Engine 73, go to tech

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2: Grant's house, 4443 DeSoto Road, 4443 DeSoto Road, cross of D Road, grid 11, respond on TAC 5, TAC 5. Hey, Ryan, report. It's going to be a fire alarm, zone 1, fire trip. It's a possible general fire.
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Map grid is 1527.

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0: is 23, rescue 121 in Sumitra level, CVA for a 92-year-old female, not alert. She's been not alert for about 1 hour. We haven't done a stroke diagnostic so far, no symptoms mentioned, but she previously did have a stroke in 2019 with no visible symptoms at the time.
1: Service, okay, nominal alarms,

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1: Safety 2 route.
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4: EMS 1's in route.
0: In route, EMS 1. Battalion 1, caller is involved in 10-4 injuries. The driver's unable to get out of the driver's side door. It's elderly female. Going to be a white GMC pickup versus a gray Nissan. There's lane blockage in the westbound lanes.
5: Battalion 1, copy. You can show me around.
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1: 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Rescue 21, this is a trial of an abdominal problem for an 88-year-old female. She's complaining of severe lower abdominal pain with a near-fainting episode.

0: 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Both vehicles are upright. We'll be investigating.
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0: Copy. We can cancel the move up of Rescue 16. 23 is going to be heading back down to their area. We'll just have it that way.
3: Copy that. And 73 is still going to 22. So we have 22 in quarters.
0: Negative, 73 can go back to quarters. Cool.
3: Got it. Rescue 16, rescue 73, you can return to quarters.

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0: He copy. We just tried over there. We weren't able to raise them. If you have their phone number, can you relay over the phone? Thank you.
1: Copy. I'll handle it. Thank you.

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0: Engine 81, Rescue 81, Northport District 1, Intrepid 84, respond to a possible vehicle fire. Mile marker 179 southbound, mile marker 179 southbound. Intrepid is 471, respond to Tech 12, Tech 12.
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0: Tech, SMH Fitness, Rescue 82. Traffic responding. Units responding to the possible truck on fire. It's called in by a passerby. Advise the driver is out looking at the cab. Should be right before exit 179 southbound. So, white 18-wheeler semi-truck. Unsure what the caller saw. I have no smoke or flames on the screen.
1: Go ahead and start the tanker too, please.
0: To request a tanker. Fire was near the rear axle, no advised.
1: Okay. Yes, that's Charlie for responding.

Tranquility Run, respond to the vehicle fire, semi fire, mile marker 179 southbound, mile marker 179 southbound. Mapquitas 471, respond on TAC 12, TAC 12.

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2: Before or after the exit?
1: Again, I advise it's right before exit 179 southbound.

0: 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Northport PD and FHB has also been advised.
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2: There's a truck driver, Eugene. He said that he's advising he's on the southbound off ramp. That's all I have so far.
3: Just one copy. Eugene's on the southbound off ramp.

0: 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We are passing the incident on the northbound side. There's no active fire or flames seen.
1: Copy, you're passing on northbound side. No flames seen, Truck 84.

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0: Dispatch, Northport District 1 is on scene. Semi on the right shoulder of the road. No smoke or flame seen. This would be the Toledo Blade incident. District 1 is in command. I'll be investigating.
1: Confirm, you're on scene with the semi shoulder. No smoke or flame seen.

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0: 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He's in the nurse's office. It's difficulty breathing, not responding normally, and turning pale. 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

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Sam, I'm trying to check that mileage to Rescue 21. Rescue 121, I'm going to put you on the call for a moment. 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

0: 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I'll put you on the call. Rescue 23, you can stay mobile. 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
0: Copy, so returning. Rescue 22, inch 21, this is Delta Seizure. We reference a 50-year-old male who's not diabetic, was alert between seizures, but had more than one seizure in a row. He is currently sitting in a chair and still shaking. The garage door is open. Okay.
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0: Erica, I'm 18. Supervisor, 82-year-old female. She hit her head on the floor. She's conscious and alert, but she's bleeding from the head. Talking from our phone.
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0: 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Charlie,
2: 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I was just advised that the patient is taking baby aspirin.
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Map grid is 541.

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0: 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Map grid is fine, anyone?
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0: 73 and Rescue 73. Caller's advising the patient may leave in a white Toyota RAV4, but they're still in a parking lot handicapped spot. It's an 80-year-old female that had fallen.
1: 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We're pulling into the handicap parking now.
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2: Playing them with the patient. 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
3: 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Iris, 78 copies. 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
0: Beach Patrol 73, is the patient still on scene or did they leave?
2: They are getting ready to leave right now. She's in her vehicle right now. Her husband's going to drive her home.
0: 10-4, Rescue 73, clear.
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View Ridge Road, Mauna Loa Boulevard. View Ridge Road, Mauna Loa Boulevard. Grid 149. 5, TAC 5.

0: Craft 9, Engine 16, Battalion 2, respond with Engine 9 and Brush 52 for brush fires exposures, Bee Ridge Road and Mauna Boulevard. Bee Ridge Road, Mauna Loa Boulevard, Grid 149, all units for the brush fire. Now respond on TAC 6, TAC 6.
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0: Air Battalion 2.
2: I was trying to copy. You'd mentioned Brush 52. Are you advising you're responding with, or are you asking who's responding with?
3: Negative. I was asking to dispatch Tower 51 to respond in Brush 52.
2: Copy that.

0: 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Respond to coverage on a level for Beers Road, on a level boulevard for a brush bar. 149. Respond on tax 6.
1: And how's that going to be closer than Venice?
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0: 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We do have a small brush fire here. 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
1: 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She's in room 122.

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0: Tower 75 Medical at 10134 Charlemont Avenue, 10134 Charlemont Avenue off of Edmonton Avenue. Number is 1502.
1: Tower 75 Morrell.
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Hey, dude, anyone? It's not Firearm. Speaking of Nachi Sushi, shops in Norfolk, 14999 Tamiami Trail, 14999 Tamiami Trail, across the Tuscola Boulevard, 9.567.

AJ132, this came in from the alarm company. No premise number was listed. It's coming in as an audible smoke detector above the SA correction FACP.

0: 10 Mass. Truck V2's on scene. We've got a single story strip mall. We got nothing showing in the front. We'll be in that scene.
1: For one, you let it clear.
2: Two of 21 is out. Level 6 person versus 72, 72-year-old female in the hallway with low hemoglobin levels. She also has a recent fractured left hip.

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1: Andy 51, Rescue 51, is 51, this is a Delta Level 4 for an 85-year-old female. Hip injury from her fall. She's in the clubhouse, and she's not alert.

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1: This is gonna be the one. This is 22-22.
2: One's on scene.
1: On scene, if you want. This is 22-22. This is an echo level respiratory. It's a first party, obvious extreme respiratory distress for an 87-87 year old male. Has COPD.

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And I found from Alpha Level Health Person 85-year-old male, fever, chills, swelling in legs, and history of heart problems. Pregnancy swab responding for a Bravo level fall. It's going to be in the common area of the Thalia unit. 79 year old female with a head injury.

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Engine one, it's going to be elevator A. There's one person in the elevator on the third floor. 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

0: 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Cylon Fiesta, 6543 Midnight Pass Road. 6543 Midnight Pass Road, cross of Old Stickney Point Road, grid 203.
1: Rescue 53, responding to the patient. He's outside in the house in a beach chair.

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1: Copy, Engine 11. 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Caller advised they were jumping the car battery and it caught fire and now extinguished. Rescue 13, you're responding for an alpha level L person, 55-year-old female, low blood pressure and dizzy.

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0: 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It's going to be a delta level fall for an 88-year-old male that's conscious and breathing with a head injury. It's going to be at the nursing station. They're advising to use the front door.

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0: Rescue 5 is called in by a third party. The subject's mother received a text that her son was cutting himself and making suicidal threats. Son ran away from the cross street, and the girlfriend is also no longer present. Call has been advised. Unknown current location of the subject.
1: Copy, we're out.
0: Copy and route.

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1: Question 5.
0: We're searching the area of Fruitville and Tuttle. Do you have a better location of the subject?
1: Negative. Unknown current location. The threats were made approximately 30 minutes ago. Unknown direction that the subject ran. The caller is at the cross street of Southeast Avenue and Ringling Boulevard.
0: Copy. We'll go talk to the caller.
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0: Engine 71 Rescue 13 is responding to 79-79-year-old male who's not alert, weakness, and shaking.
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Engine 5, it's a fire alarm called in by an alarm company for a general fire alarm in Zone 2. We are attempting to contact the premise.

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Engine 22, Rescue 22, traffic crash, Jacaranda Boulevard and Woodmere Park Boulevard. Jacaranda Boulevard and Woodmere Park Boulevard. And British 532.

Station 22 miles, also being dispatched. It's a black Acura sedan and a burgundy sedan on an injury so far. There is airbag deployment. 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

0: On Woodmere Park, Rescue 22 is going to be investigating.
1: 10 for 3 vehicles, occupants appear to be out. There is roadblock, investigating Agent 22 on scene.
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0: 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Is ellipsis only? Are we closer to that other one?
1: Copy about returning.
2: About returning. Are you done with reset then?
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2: 10-4.
3: 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In quarters.
0: Got it.

0: over.
1: Settlers. Dispatch, we're already out on the road. We'll take that call. Coding Castle.
2: We're going to have one patient being evaluated. 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

0: 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It was originally a crash notification. We are landline with a party, involved party. It's a white Nissan Altima versus the Audi Q8. There is roadblock, the right lane of Tamiami Trail. They are advising no injuries.
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1: Dispatch from Rescue 4, we do have a second vehicle. Appears to be minor damage in the northbound lanes of MLK and in 41.
0: 10-4.

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1: Has pain above the belly button and is not responding normally. /212, it's a Bravo level fall for an 80-year-old male that is conscious and breathing with a head injury. /9, it's a Charlie level chest pain for a first party 29-year-old female, conscious and breathing, had a recent medical procedure and has abnormal breathing.
0: Bye. Aircom.
2: Please stand by. Go ahead.
0: On to the east class elevator. Small malfunction. Two people got stuck. They're out now. At the very least, could you barricade both the first and second floor off?
2: Repeat the elevator.
0: It's going to be the east class elevator. 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If it doesn't work, but keep it out of service, we'll call Schindler.
2: Okay, no problem. Thank you.

Rescue 1, you're responding for a fall with a no determinant. Caller is third party, advising the patient called him and he is lying on the ground near his boat, Midnight Sun, just possibly near the southeast end of Marina Jack. It's an 80-year-old male.

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0: Yeah, man, stand by. At Marina Jacks right now.
1: I don't have any EMS standbys that have called in today.

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1: Dr. 84, respond with breathing problems to the left. Can't figure. 4 responders.
0: Number 84.
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0: 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Is Charlie 2 open?
1: Charlie TC, TC. Charlie 2 is available.

Attention 81, Rescue 81, respond to traffic crash with injuries. Landmark 183 northbound, 183 northbound. Have a Ponce de Leon, map grid is 467, or core PD's on scene.

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3: 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Northport PD's on scene, should be a black Jeep Grand Cherokee, unknown injuries.
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0: dispatch from Rescue 8. Our printout's very blurry. I just want to confirm this is 4133 pull out.
1: So for 4133 pull out. It's for a alpha level sick person, 86 year old female. In pain from urination.
0: Understood.

0: 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We've got two vehicles. Pursuit 1 will be initiated.
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2: 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Half command, this will be 183 command. We have vehicles on both sides of the highway. 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
1: Hey, Rescue 10, stop for a traffic crash. Celery Field, 999 Center Road, 999 Center Road, cross over Raymond Road, grid 108.
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0: 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We're still assessing these patients. We have a language barrier.

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1: It's going to be two vehicles, South Laundry, road blockade and westbound.

0: 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Looks like we've got one person still in a vehicle. The rest of the occupants are out. Minor damage to the back end of one vehicle. We'll be at best case.
1: Vehicle, all occupants other than that are out. 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
1: 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Working on it.

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Rescue 9 Medical, 301 East Road, 301 East Road, across of Moyer Avenue, Grid 86.

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0: termination. Is the each glass elevator operational, or do we need to call for show notes?
1: Oh, I'm sorry, that's what I didn't inform you. By the time I got over there, and I came over right away, I put two barricades up, upstairs and downstairs. So you should do a work order or call the elevator for me. That's what they informed you. I'll go back over there. It's not a problem. I'll let you know in a few minutes. Sorry, I thought because they put the barricade there, they decided it was out of order.
2: John, you've been in there, bud.
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3: Got that. Engine 52, if you're not coming from quarters rescue, or engine 51 is probably going to be closer.
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3: 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Engine 51, engine 52, you can disregard that call. It's going to be a Delta chest pain, use the side door, urgent care room 6 for a 49-year-old female with chest pain and abnormal blood pressure.

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Engine 12, respond for an illegal burn. 2265 Mill Terrace, 2265 Mill Terrace, cross of South School Avenue, grid 144.

Engine 2, fire alarm, 2727 Goldenrod Street, 2727 Goldenrod Street, cross of Satsuma Drive, grid 124, respond on TAC 5, TAC 5.

0: 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Caller also advised that it's three or four houses west of Riverwood Avenue on Mill Terrace.
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1: Good. Is the 2265 address the address of the caller? It's an estimated address. They didn't know the exact address, but they advised it's 3 to 4 houses west of Riverview or Riverwood.
0: Engine 12 copies. We are on scene in the area. We don't see anything. We're investigating.
1: Sorry.

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1: Sorry, residential, ordinary construction, nothing shown, investigating. Engine 2.

pushing 13, edge of 13, it's a delta level unconscious person for a 65-year-old male that fainted and fell out of a bar stool, currently conscious and breathing.

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2: Okay, medical. SMH urgent care. 5590 Bay Ridge Road. 5590 Bay Ridge Road, cross of Center Gate Boulevard, apartment, pressure from building A, grid 148.

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1: Five Medical Super Buffet Sushi and Grill, 5471 Fruitville Road, 5471 Fruitville Road, cross of Honoré Avenue, grid 84. Respond on TAC 5, TAC 5.
0: Chris Metz, Rescue 1, arrived at SMH.
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3: Go for still standby.
0: Woody's completed there. The APD is reporting the escalators and baggage claim are squeaking and they need some lubrication. I'd like to have them take care of that.
3: Alright, he's looking for a key to get up on the roof to restart our air conditioner.
0: Understood, thank you.

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Originally came out as an unconscious person. That advised impossible blood sugar issue. Conscious and breathing.

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0: East Shore's arrived at Destination Northport, and could you put in my mileage at 7.9?
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1: This is Rush 52. Are we going to be closer to that call from SMH Venice?
0: Rescue 54 should be responding from 52. It's over at Ashton Gardens.
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2: Rescue 54, Rescue 54, excuse me, the Carrington Building, Unit 228 for an 84-year-old female. Complaining of just being generally unwell and pains towards her back.

0: Rescue 54. They're also complaining of swelling in their legs and they're turning red. Fibrous history of hip fracture and spinal rods.
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0: 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It was for Battalion 5. 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
4: Oh, negative. 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

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This is a little drama. Jimmy rushes a fall in the front of an 83-year-old male who had a back injury from the fall yesterday, but he's currently in our work. We're putting payflat on semi.

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0: rescue 13 from dispatch. Attention 9, this is coming in with an outside fire. They're advising there's an electric bicycle that's on fire on the side of Home Depot.
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0: 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I called you about the air conditioning problem. 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

0: Control, your sniper sounded a little bit loud to him. Law has been advised to show 2 units en route. Patient is a 53-year-old female. Is violent, but no weapons involved. Again, SSO is en route.
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2: Falcon 8 storm drain directly across from TJ Carney. Still be in the area to direct.

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3: Ocean's Boulevard, cross of 7th Street, grid 79.
4: Dispatch, Rescue 1, we'll take that place, 101.
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1: This is going to be a Bravo level fall for a 91-year-old female with a head injury.
4: Thank you.

Rescue 1 responding for a seizure. This was called in by a third-party caller in New York City who advised their friend was having a seizure. The patient was taken from a ping with a 12-meter radius. We're still working on getting further information.

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Engine 14, assist rescue 14 for Gulf Level chest pain at Royal Palm Mobile Home Park, 8705 South Tamiami Trail, 8705 South Tamiami Trail, lot number 20, cross street of Palm Drive, grid 242.

0: 13 rescue 14 responding for delta level chest pain for a 61-year-old male home alone, lot number 220.
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